I'll never get tired of hearing that one. Loretta Lynn and that coal miner's daughter. I was just thinking about Loretta the other day, thinking about here's Loretta and Tammy welcoming Dolly. And man, just a crazy thing. If we got to live at the same time as a lot of these legends. Here's Billy Joe Royal.

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0: Patti Loveless and Chains. Hey, coming up in just a couple of minutes, a classic from Conway Twitty, two of the most famous words in country music, and Brooks and Dunn.
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0: Oh, yeah. Two of the most famous words in all the country music. Conway Twitty, hello, darling. It used to be when he'd get out on stage, that would be how the show would start. He'd walk out into a dark stage and just say, hello, darling, and you knew the show was about to commence. On the way, Brooks and Dunn and Dina Carter.
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2: Classic Country WOKR weather. Tonight brings a chance of showers and thunderstorms around 55 degrees with a light breeze from the northwest. Monday starts with a chance of rain showers, then turns mostly sunny and reaches the mid-60s with a light northwest breeze. Monday night stays mostly clear, near 45. Tuesday looks mostly sunny and warmer, with highs in the mid-70s and gentle southerly breezes. Currently, it's partly cloudy and 68 degrees.
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0: Brooks and Dunn, counting the days and how long gone. On the way, Doug Stone, some Alabama for you, and Sammy Kershaw, all next.
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So you ever get a chance to see Sawyer Brown in concert? One of the highlights of the concert is obviously when they do this one. 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

0: Terry Gibbs and Somebody's Knocking. She did a gospel album after she did her country stuff, and she included that song. Just changed the words a little bit, but it worked perfect for a gospel song, too. Hey, John Anderson's coming up, and Mary Chapin.
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0: Mary Chapin Carpenter, feeling lucky. Hey, thanks again for hanging out with us. I've got the Bellamy's on the way, some Trisha. Hey, you can find me anytime on Facebook. Come on by. I mentioned this Mark Wills video where he is singing at a wedding, surprising the bride and groom. It's so sweet. You got to check it out. Just look for Country Radio Linda next time you're on Facebook.
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2: Classic Country WOKR weather. Tonight brings a chance of showers and thunderstorms around 55 degrees with a light breeze from the northwest. Monday starts with a chance of rain showers, then turns mostly sunny and reaches the mid-60s with a light northwest breeze. Monday night stays mostly clear, near 45. Tuesday looks mostly sunny and warmer, with highs in the mid-70s and gentle southerly breezes. Currently, it's partly cloudy and 67 degrees.
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0: Steve Warner. Sometimes you got to run into that brick wall several times before you finally get it. I know from experience. Haggard in just a couple of minutes and Kenny Rogers.
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0: George Strait Unwound posted a really cool picture of George Strait sitting with his granddaughter, who is just precious, that great age, you know, maybe about 3 or 4. You can find it on Facebook. 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Hey, just a couple of minutes more of your favorites on the way next.
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2: Classic Country WOKR weather. Tonight brings a chance of showers and thunderstorms around 55 degrees with a light breeze from the northwest. Monday starts with a chance of rain showers, then turns mostly sunny and reaches the mid-60s with a light northwest breeze. Monday night stays mostly clear, near 45. Tuesday looks mostly sunny and warmer, with highs in the mid-70s and gentle southerly breezes. Currently, it's partly cloudy and 64 degrees.
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0: She was just a kid when she did that one. Leanne Rimes and Blue. I've got Randy Travis in a couple of minutes. And stuff from Keith Urban. Great life advice on the way.
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Kathy Mattea and Come From the Heart. I've got more favorites coming up in just a couple of minutes. This one from one of the next new members of the Grand Ole Opry, and so well deserved. Finally, it's Red Akins. That ain't my truck.

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0: Conway Twitty singing about those tight-fitting jeans. 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

0: It's Aaron Tippin, and there ain't nothing wrong with the radio. Hey, more favorites in just a couple of minutes. We're going to work in some Tim McGraw for you, who's about to be inducted into the Country Music Hall of Fame coming up in October. And Johnny Cash.
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2: Classic Country WOKR weather. Tonight, a chance of rain showers lingers with temperatures around 55 degrees and light northwesterly winds. Monday brings a chance of rain showers early, then mostly sunny skies, with highs in the mid-60s and a light breeze from the northwest. Monday night turns mostly clear and cooler, near 45 degrees. Tuesday stays mostly sunny and warmer, reaching the mid-70s. Currently, it's partly cloudy and 63 degrees.
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4: Well, my daddy left home when I was 3, and he didn't leave much to Ma and me, just this old guitar and an empty bottle of booze. Now, I don't blame him because he run and hid, but the meanest thing that he ever did was before he left, he went and named me Sue. Well, he must have thought that it was quite a joke, and it got a lot of laughs from lots of folks. Seems I had to fight my whole life through. Some gal would giggle and I'd get red, and some guy'd laugh and I'd bust his head. I'll tell you, life ain't easy for a boy named Sue. Well, I grew up quick and I grew up mean. My fists got hard, my wits got keen. 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

I'd search the honky-tonks and bars and kill that man that gave me that awful name. Well, it was Gatlinburg in mid-July, and I'd just hit town and my throat was dry. I thought I'd stop and have myself a brew at an old saloon on a street of mud. There at a table, dealing stud, sat the dirty mangy dog that named me Sue. Well, I knew that snake was my own sweet dad from a worn-out picture that my mother'd had. And I knew that scar on his cheek and his evil eye. He was big and bent and gray and old, and I looked at him and my blood ran cold. And I said, my name is Sue. How do you do? How are you gonna die? Yeah, that's what I told him. Well, I hit him hard right between the eyes, and he went down, but to my surprise, come up with a knife and cut off a piece of my ear. But I busted a chair right across his teeth, and we crashed through the wall and into the street, kicking and a-gouging in the mud and the blood and the beer. I tell you, I've fought tougher men, but I really can't remember when. He kicked like a mule and he bit like a crocodile. I heard him laugh and then I heard him cuss, and he went for his gun to pull mine first. He stood there looking at me and I saw him smile. He said, son, this world is rough, and if a man's gonna make it, he's gotta be tough. And I know I wouldn't be there to help you along. So I give you that name and I said goodbye. I knew you'd have to get tough or die. And it's that name that helped to make you strong. Yeah. He said, now you just fought one hell of a fight, and I know you hate me and you got the right to kill me now, and I wouldn't blame you if you do. But you ought to thank me before I die for the gravel in your guts and the spit in your eye, cause I'm the that named you Sue. Yeah, what could I do? What could I do? I got

0: think about him now and then, every time I try and every time I win. And if I ever have a son, I think I'm gonna name him Bill or George, anything but Sue. I still ain't that man.
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0: Morris or Sisters, I'd choose you all over again. Yeah. Especially for my friends Dan and Sharon. They love that song. Says that describes their marriage. I think that's the sweetest story ever. Sawyer Brown in a minute and Clay Walker.
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It's Mandrell until you're gone. Hey there, I'm Linda. Glad you're here. It's David Allen Coe with one of those really great ghost stories and the ride.

I was thumbing from Montgomery. I had my guitar on my back. When a stranger stopped beside me in an antique Cadillac. He was dressed like 1950, half drunk and hollow-eyed. He said, it's a long walk to Nashville, would you like to ride, son? Sat down in the front seat, he turned on the radio, and them sad old songs coming out of them speakers was solid country gold.

He said, "This is where you get off, boy, 'cause I'm going back to Alabama." As I stepped out of that Cadillac, I said, "Mister, many thanks." He said, "You don't have to call me Mister, Mister. The whole

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0: hadn't played that one in a while. John Barry, She's Taken a Shine. I always look forward to his Christmas stuff that we'll be playing here. Goodness, before you know it, believe me, time has a way of flying by, doesn't it? Drazy on the way, some Dolly too.
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0: Dolly Parton. Yeah, still all over the news. Lots of stories about her. Some true, some not true. But she was used to that. Hey, Winona, in a minute in Alabama.
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2: Classic Country WOKR weather. Tonight, a chance of rain showers lingers with temperatures around 55 degrees and light northwesterly winds. Monday brings a chance of rain showers early, then mostly sunny skies, with highs in the mid-60s and a light breeze from the northwest.

0: night turns mostly clear and cooler, near 45 degrees. Tuesday stays mostly sunny and warmer, reaching the mid-70s. Currently, it's light drizzle and 62 degrees.
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0: Isla McCann. Her song was called I Want to Fall in Love. Hey, on the way, I've got Restless Heart, stuff from Lone Star in a minute, and some Leroy Parnell for you.
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0: It's Gary Morris. I'll never stop loving you. Hey there, I'm Linda. Thanks so much for hanging out with us, making us a part of your every single day. Find me on Facebook. Come on by and say hi. Let me know what's going on in your world. How was your weekend? Just look for Country Radio Linda next time you're on Facebook.
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0: Toby. Shoulda, coulda, woulda. Yeah, I sure do miss him. You know, I heard a lot of his stuff over 9/11, you know, some of those cuts that he did promoting the red, white, and blue. Always good to hear those songs. Travis Tritt in a minute and Waylon.
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2: Classic Country WOKR weather. Tonight, a chance of rain showers lingers with temperatures around 55 degrees and light northwesterly winds. Monday brings a chance of rain showers early, then mostly sunny skies, with highs in the mid-60s and a light breeze from the northwest. Monday night turns mostly clear and cooler, near 45 degrees. Tuesday stays mostly sunny and warmer, reaching the mid-70s. Currently, it's mostly cloudy and 61 degrees.
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0: I have so many favorites from Travis, but that's one of my all-time favorites. That's another one of those songs that you, if you ever get a chance to see him in concert, just Travis and a guitar, man. He is so solid. Hey, Tracy Byrd on the way and Alan Jackson.
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The Oak Ridge Boys, an all-time favorite, written by the great Rodney Crowell, leaving Louisiana in the broad daylight. 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

0: Danny Tucker, if your heart ain't ready tonight. 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
1: Keeping those home fires burning. Well, the Farmers' Almanac is already coming out with their predictions for what the year, the winter, will look like for much of the state. We'll see how that pans out. Sometimes they are right spot on, man, and then sometimes not so much. The Judd's in a minute, and the Tractors.
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3: Classic Country, WOKR weather. Tonight, a chance of rain showers lingers with temperatures around 55 degrees and light northwesterly winds. Monday brings a chance of rain showers early, then mostly sunny skies, with highs in the mid-60s and a light breeze from the northwest. Monday night turns mostly clear and cooler, near 45 degrees. Tuesday stays mostly sunny and warmer, reaching the mid-70s. Currently, it's cloudy and 60 degrees.
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0: Yeah, some fun guys out of Oklahoma. Baby Likes to Rock It. I love their Christmas stuff, too, which we'll be playing here before you know it. Vince Gill in a minute. Garth Brooks, too.
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Ronnie McDowell in a New York Minute. Hey there, I'm Linda. Thanks again for making us a part of your every single day. It's Joe Diffie. Prop me up.

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0: One of those songs that never gets old. Lee Greenwood and God Bless the USA. Hey there, I'm Linda. In just a couple of minutes, stuff from John Michael and Mark Chestnut.
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0: Don Michael and Sold. That's one of the craziest videos ever. 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
2: Classic Country WOKR weather. Tonight, a chance of rain showers lingers with temperatures around 55 degrees and light northwesterly winds. Monday brings a chance of rain showers early, then mostly sunny skies, with highs in the mid-60s and a light breeze from the northwest. Monday night turns mostly clear and cooler, near 45 degrees. Tuesday stays mostly sunny and warmer, reaching the mid-70s. Currently, it's cloudy and 59 degrees.
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0: Mark Chestnut, I'll think of something. I saw a story not that long ago about how when men have a broken heart, they usually lean towards hanging out with their guy friends, maybe, you know, throwing back some beer or something like that. But when women have a broken heart, and they usually reach for something comforting, like maybe some ice cream or some macaroni and cheese. Yeah, that would be me. Hank Jr. in a minute, and Daryl Worley.
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Eddie Rabbit loading up that jukebox with a ton of those quarters. Hey, we've got more favorites in just a couple of minutes, including stuff from Doug Stone and some Brooks and Dunn. But right now it's Ricky Van Shelton and Somebody. Their nose is growing.

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0: Doug Stone in that jukebox with a country song. Hey, thanks again for making us a part of your every single day. Find me on Facebook anytime. Come on by and say hi. Let me know how you're doing. 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

0: man, they sounded so great together. Dolly, Linda Ronstadt, Emmylou together, and those memories of you. Fun to go back and revisit some of that stuff. Travis Tritt in a minute, and another great foursome on the way.
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2: Classic Country WOKR weather. Tonight, a chance of rain showers lingers with temperatures around 55 degrees and light northwesterly winds. Monday brings a chance of rain showers early, then mostly sunny skies, with highs in the mid-60s and a light breeze from the northwest. Monday night turns mostly clear and cooler, near 45 degrees. Tuesday stays mostly sunny and warmer, reaching the mid-70s. Currently, it's partly cloudy and 55 degrees.
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0: Early in his career, having way too much fun, Travis Trouble, T-R-O-U-B-L-E, and stuff in there too from one of those great foursomes, the Highwaymen, Chris and Johnny, and of course, Willie and the great Waylon, and the song called The Highwaymen. On the way, Alabama, and Carlene Carter.
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0: Johnny Lee, could have heard a heartbreak. Sometimes, man, your heart breaks. It's so loud, you feel like everybody around you can hear that. Hey, John Conley in a minute, and Dwight.
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0: Randy Foster, who thankfully is doing much better, had some health issues there for a few months, and now he's getting ready to get back out on the road. One of the sweetest guys ever. John Conley in a minute, and Dwight.
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2: Classic Country WOKR weather. Monday brings a chance of rain showers, then sun. Near 66 with light northwesterly winds. Monday night turns mostly clear, around 50. Tuesday is mostly sunny and warmer, near the mid-70s with gentle southerly breezes. Tuesday night stays partly cloudy, then a chance of rain showers around 65. Wednesday keeps a chance of rain showers with highs in the mid-70s. Currently, it's clear and 54 degrees.
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0: Don Conley, and she can't say that anymore. Something there, too, from Dwight Yoakam. Just a honky-tonk man. Hey, more favorites in a minute with Kenny Rogers and a classic from T. Graham Brown.
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5: Well, there has been a lot of discussion about the farm economy this year, and one of the major parts of the farm economy is debt, or more specifically, credit. That's according to Faith Parham with the American Farm Bureau Federation.
6: Farming is obviously a very expensive industry, so it takes a lot of money to put a crop in the ground, and it takes a while for farmers to get that money back and sell it in the marketplace. And farm credit is one of the ways that they get around that, so taking out loans and things to make sure that they have the capital needed to put that crop in the ground and wait, some places years to get that money back.
5: Parham also observed,
6: using credit doesn't mean necessarily that the farm or the farm economy is in bad financial health, but something we do look at is the amount of debt farms are taking on. USDA actually says that this is the highest interest rate expenses in 2026 dollars that they've ever estimated. So, taking on debt is not a bad thing, but we want to make sure it's in a sustainable manner.
5: Faith Parham with American Farm Bureau Federation.
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dancing it ever so well. The San Antonio Stroll, it's Tanya Tucker. We got Rick Trevino, Joe Diffie, and Sylvia coming up a little later this hour. And right now, the Possum, here's George Jones.

But she was hotter than a $2 pistol. She was the fastest thing around. Long and lean, every young man's dream. She turned every head in town. She was built and fun.

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0: It's Lee Trevino, who celebrates the 30th anniversary of the album Learning As You Go this year and the success of its title cut, which became a top five hit. Good morning. Ahead this hour, some Joe Diffie and also Sylvia.
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0: Originally from Kokomo, Indiana, she found a job as a receptionist at a music publishing company in Nashville, Tennessee, and somehow found her way into a recording studio from there. One of her biggest hits came with the song Nobody. It's Sylvia Jane Kirby. We got Mary Chapin Carpenter and also Hank Jr. on the way for you next, right here.
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3: ABC News, I'm Sherry Preston. A strike on a ship in the

0: Obama Day, Sam Altman and Elon Musk call for some sort of oversight as AI systems grow. Former President Obama is urging fellow Democrats to make AI a central part of their agenda towards the midterms. The Northeast, the latest region of the country drying out over flash flooding. This is ABC News. The Northeast wringing itself out after some torrential rain on Sunday, setting off flash flooding. Here's ABC's Perry Russum.
1: Authorities warning people to stay off the roads, closing down streets and urging extreme caution.
2: This is nuts.
1: In New Jersey, this group running a half marathon in Paramus caught off guard by the fast-moving flood. In the city of Paterson, the mayor says at least 15 people there rescued from dangerous conditions.
3: It's bad. You can't make it to work because most of the roads are just completely drenched in water.
0: Several inches of rain falling in just a few hours. Health officials in Pennsylvania are now confirming a third measles-related death in the state. The coroner in Jefferson County says a 40-year-old woman who was not vaccinated died from complications associated with the measles. The first week of the NFL season wraps up tonight with the Broncos visiting the Kansas City Chiefs. Get this, fans have been at Arrowhead Stadium for several hours already. I'm Sherry Preston, ABC News.
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5: 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For WOKR News of the Finger Lakes, I'm Ken Haight reporting.
6: A man is dead and two others injured in a crash in Genesee County Sunday night. Genesee County deputies responded to State Route 63 in Batavia just before 6:45 p.m., report of a crash. An investigation determined a Jeep Compass was westbound on Batavia-Oakville Town Line Road when the car failed to stop at a stop sign as it entered the intersection of State Route 63, causing it to collide with a Chrysler Town and Country that was southbound on State Route 63. Donald Fitch of Alabama, Genesee County, died in the crash. The others were hospitalized with non-life-threatening injuries. The crash remains under investigation. The town of Canandaigua is warning visitors about a ground bee nest along a trail at Outhouse Park. Several people have reported being stung in the area. The section surrounding the nest has been roped off and marked. Visitors are asked to remain outside the marked area and avoid disturbing the nest or the surrounding ground. Officials urge everyone to use additional caution on the trail, especially those with a known allergy to bee stings. Here's some blood drives happening this week for the WOKR Classic Country listening area. First one is being held today, Monday, September 14th, at Rochester General Hospital, 1425 Portland Avenue in Rochester. The blood drive runs from 9:30 until 3. Two of them are being held tomorrow, Tuesday, September 15th. First one is at the United Methodist Church, 26 North Main Street in Rushville. That blood drive runs from 2 until 7. Also tomorrow at the American Red Cross at 1040 University Avenue in Rochester, that blood drive runs from 1230 to 530. Wednesday at Finger Lakes Community College at 3325 Marvin Sands Drive in Canandaigua, that blood drive runs from 9 until 2:30. Finally on Thursday the 17th at Clifton Springs Hospital at 2 Coulter Road in Clifton Springs, that blood drive runs from 10 to 3. To schedule your appointment or see other upcoming blood drives, visit redcrossblood.org or call 1-800-RED-CROSS. Tonight's Powerball jackpot will increase to an estimated $251 million as no players matched all six numbers in Saturday night's drawing.
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8: Classic Country WOKR weather. Monday brings a chance of rain showers, then sun. Near 66 with light northwesterly winds. Monday night turns mostly clear, around 50. Tuesday is mostly sunny and warmer, near the mid-70s with gentle southerly breezes. Tuesday night stays partly cloudy, then a chance of rain showers around 65. Wednesday keeps a chance of rain showers with highs in the mid-70s. Currently, it's clear and 55 degrees.
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0: It's inevitable. All you ever do is bring me down. It's the Mavericks. Good morning. Today is September the 14th, Beth Nielsen Chapman's birthday, as well as John Barry. The twins, Owen and Connor Fielding, starring in Diary of a Wimpy Kid, turned 20 today. Pope Leo the 14th is 71. It's also the birthday of Sam Neill, who was born on the 14th of September in 1947. Randy Travis and Gary Allen are coming up next.
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Following another successful residency at the Spear in Vegas this summer, Kenny Chesney's got some new music on the way, too. His new album drops before the end of September. Some Dolly Parton, as well as Keith Whitley and Diamond Rio coming up in just a bit. And right now, George Strait.

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0: It's Heartbreak Express from Dolly Parton, who marked the return of a more traditional sound to her music with the release of the album. The title cut became a top 10 hit as well. Good morning. Coming up, some Keith Whitley and also Diamond Rio.
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0: Oh, and against some headwind, 4-2, the song ended up on their self-titled debut collection and becoming a big hit. It's Norma Jean Riley from Diamond Rio. Coming up, some Eddie Rabbit and also Merle Haggard.
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3: ABC News, I'm Sherry Preston. Oil prices easing ever so slightly this morning, but still trading above $107 a barrel. The recent run-up could mean higher gas prices soon. The nationwide average, according to Gas Buddy, currently $4.25 a gallon. Driving up those prices, more violence in the Middle East, including a strike on a Saudi oil pipeline. Here's ABC's Stephen Portnoy.
4: No one has claimed responsibility for Thursday's attack. Saudi officials closed the pipeline Friday as a precautionary measure, a move that led to another dramatic spike in oil prices. Millions of barrels can flow through the pipeline each day, from Saudi oil fields to ships in the Red Sea. Now there are new concerns that the Iran-backed Houthi rebels in Yemen might target ships carrying that oil through the Bab el-Mandeb Strait.
3: And the Houthis this morning capturing more Red Sea islands. More tech leaders over the weekend calling for a slowdown in AI development. A second federal judge has now put a freeze on President Trump's executive order to limit mail-in voting. This is ABC News. More details about the death of Tayshia Fortune, a Mississippi woman whose body was found hanging from a tree last month. The death ruled a homicide, and there is an arrest.
5: The case drawing national attention in a state with a deeply troubled history of lynchings and racial violence. Police say they understand those concerns, but will not speculate about a motive without evidence.
6: This is an ongoing investigation in which we also expect to execute more arrest warrants in this case.
5: Investigators also not saying how Fortune was killed or what led to her body being found hanging from a tree behind a vacant home, saying releasing that evidence could jeopardize the investigation.
3: ABC's Andrew Dimbert. Wisconsin Congressman Tom Tiffany running for governor involved in a plane crash over the weekend. The plane crashed into Lake Wausau. A very calm congressman saying afterwards,
7: "We began to swim towards the airport to the east, and we made it, I'm guessing, about 100 feet, maybe 150 feet.
3: He is fine, and so is the pilot. I'm Sherry Preston, ABC News.
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8: Good morning. For WOKR News of the Finger Lakes, I'm Ken Haight reporting.
9: Webster police are warning the public about a series of vehicle thefts at townhome and apartment complexes. Police say the thefts happened mainly around Ridge Road, between Bay Road and Holt Road. Officers are pursuing leads and encouraging residents to remain vigilant. Webster residents are urged to keep their cars locked, avoid leaving valuables inside of them and in plain sight, and to report any suspicious activity. A man was arrested during a traffic stop on Joseph Avenue after police found a ghost gun in his car. During the Friday morning stop, officers observed an extended magazine sticking out from next to the driver. Officers identified the driver as 19-year-old Ramel Johnson. Officers removed Johnson from the vehicle, and a loaded 9mm ghost gun was recovered. Officers took Johnson to the Monroe County Jail, where he was released after being arraigned in Rochester City Court. Officers charged Johnson with criminal possession of a weapon in the second, third, and fourth degrees, along with violations of the vehicle and traffic law. Wayne County health officials have confirmed two cases of measles, marking the first report for that county. Authorities say both cases have been found in unvaccinated individuals, and the overall risk to the public is low. Wayne County Public Health is working with the state health department to conduct contact tracing and isolations for the infected individuals. As construction continues for the new Bass Pro Shops at Eastview Mall, the retailer is looking to hire 150 full-time and part-time employees for the store. Wednesday, September 16th and Thursday the 17th, Bass Pro will be hosting a hiring event at the new location from 9 a.m. to 7 p.m. Applicants will get a sneak peek inside the store. Anyone interested is encouraged to apply in advance by visiting careers.basspro.com/us/en and select the Victor location.
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11: Classic Country WOKR weather. Monday brings a chance of rain showers, then sun, near 66 with light northwesterly winds. Monday night turns mostly clear, around 50. Tuesday is mostly sunny and warmer, near the mid-70s with gentle southerly breezes.

0: Tuesday night stays partly cloudy, then a chance of rain showers around 65. Wednesday keeps a chance of rain showers with highs in the mid-70s. Currently, it's clear and 54 degrees.
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0: It's Dina Carter's How Do I Get There? She's going to be joining Ricky Skaggs along with Gary Sinise and the Lieutenant Dan Band as part of an Opry 100 lineup at the Grand Old Opry House. That performance coming up this Friday night. Some Lone Star and Brad Paisley are coming up next.
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In its 11th year, his Outlaw and Music Festival tour happening this summer, it's Willie Nelson getting ready for Farm Aid for 2026. That's going to be happening in Virginia Beach, Virginia. That show coming up real soon. Some Leanne Rimes as well as Tim McGraw and T.G. Shepherd on the way. Right now, Roseanne Cash.

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1: We got winners. We got losers. Chain smokers and boozers. And we got yuppies. We got bikers. We've got

0: It's Leanne Rimes from her self-titled album, the only song on that collection that wasn't a cover. It's Big Deal, and a top five hit for Leanne Rimes, currently on tour this fall. We got some Tim McGraw and also T.G. Shepherd right around the corner for you right here.
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0: one of his biggest number one hits. It's Slow Burn from T.G. Shepherd, who continues on his 50th anniversary Party Time tour this year with a bunch of shows coming up in Texas during the month of October, heading to North Dakota for a performance in November. Coming up in just a bit right here for you, Restless Heart, man, Brooks and Dunn.
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3: ABC News, I'm Sherry Preston. More violence in the Middle East, pushing oil prices over $107 a barrel for Brent crude.
4: Iran-backed Houthi rebels threatening another vital shipping route in the Middle East. With the Strait of Hormuz, that other vital shipping lane effectively closed down for more than 6 months. This amid growing concerns in the region as the critical east-west oil pipeline in Saudi was forced to shut down as a precautionary measure after multiple drone attacks by another Iranian-backed group in Iran.
3: ABC's Lana Hassan. Gas prices say that gasoline prices averaging $4.25 a gallon nationwide. Head of AI giant Anthropic says AI developers need to slow down. In a post this morning, OpenAI chief Sam Altman agrees, saying the federal government should also step in. A second time, a federal judge has frozen President Trump's order limiting mail-in voting, and health officials in Pennsylvania confirm a third death in the state related to measles. This is ABC News. Another cluster of Legionnaire's disease in New York City, this time in the South Bronx.
5: We have 9 cases, 3 currently hospitalized, 4 discharged, and one person has unfortunately passed away.
3: Health Commissioner Dr. Alastair Martin. Unless Congress acts, the Supplemental Nutrition Assistance Program, what used to be called food stamps, is facing big changes by the end of the month.
6: States will have to pick up 75% of the cost for low-income SNAP recipients, a major shift from the federal government, unless Congress acts to give states more time. The switch is in the one big beautiful Republican budget bill that became law. Since its changes in work requirements and red tape hurdles to applying, about 5 million Americans, including 1.5 million children, lost access to SNAP, according to the Center on Budget and Policy Priorities.
3: ABC's Chuck Sievertson. Amazon has suspended the use of 21 Air, the cargo carrier whose plane careened off the runway last weekend, killing 5. Sherry Preston, ABC.
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7: Good morning. 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
8: A man is dead and 2 others injured in a crash in Genesee County Sunday night. Genesee County deputies responded to State Route 63 in Batavia just before 6:45 p.m. to report of a crash. An investigation determined a Jeep Compass was westbound on Batavia-Oakville Town Line Road when the car failed to stop at a stop sign as it entered the intersection of State Route 63, causing it to collide with a Chrysler Town and Country. It was southbound on State Route 63. Donald Fitch of Alabama, Genesee County, died in the crash. The others were hospitalized with non-life-threatening injuries. The crash remains under investigation. The town of Canandaigua is warning visitors about a ground bee nest along a trail at Outhouse Park. Several people have reported being stung in the area. The section surrounding the nest has been roped off and marked. Visitors are asked to remain outside the marked area and avoid disturbing the nest or the surrounding ground. Officials urge everyone to use additional caution on the trail, especially those with a known allergy to bee stings. Here's some blood drives happening this week for the WOKR Classic Country listening area. First one is being held today, Monday, September 14th, at Rochester General Hospital, 1425 Portland Avenue in Rochester. The blood drive runs from 9:30 until 3. 2 of them are being held tomorrow, Tuesday, September 15th. First one is at the United Methodist Church, 26 North Main Street in Rushville. That blood drive runs

0: from 2 until 7. Also tomorrow at the American Red Cross at 1040 University Avenue in Rochester, that blood drive runs from 12:30 to 5:30. Wednesday at Finger Lakes Community College at 3325 Marvin Sands Drive in Canandaigua, that blood drive runs from 9 until 2:30. Finally, on Thursday the 17th at Clifton Springs Hospital at 2 Coulter Road in Clifton Springs, that blood drive runs from 10 to 3. To schedule your appointment or see other upcoming blood drives, visit redcrossblood.org or call 1-800-RED-CROSS. Tonight's Powerball jackpot will increase to an estimated $251 million as no player has matched all six numbers in Saturday night's drawing.
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3: Classic Country WOKR weather. Monday brings a chance of rain showers, then sun, near 66 with light northwesterly winds. Monday night turns mostly clear, around 50. Tuesday is mostly sunny and warmer, near the mid-70s with gentle southerly breezes. Tuesday night stays partly cloudy, then a chance of rain showers around 65. Wednesday keeps a chance of rain showers with highs in the mid-70s. Currently, it's clear and 57 degrees.
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0: Your Love Amazes Me. It's John Barry, a song he wrote in appreciation of the love and support his wife has shown him during his career in the music business, which has so many ups and downs. John Barry celebrates his 67th birthday today. Some Alabama and Craig Morgan are coming up next.
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Johnny Lee and Lane Brody with the Yellow Rose. Ahead this hour, some Lee Greenwood as well as Dwight Yoakam and Hal Ketchum. Right now, George Strait. You can check either way, yes or no.

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0: It's Dixie Road from Lee Greenwood, marking the 25th anniversary of 9/11 last week with a performance at Yankee Stadium singing God Bless the USA. Some Dwight Yoakam and also Hal Ketchum are coming up for you right here.
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0: It's a small town Saturday night from Hal Ketchum. Got a song on the way written by June Carter before she decided to step into the blaze. It became one of Johnny Cash's 12 number one hits. And that's on the way next, along with some Crystal Gayle and Clay Walker.
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2: ABC News, I'm Sherry Preston. Some of the biggest names in AI raising new alarms about potential threats and saying it may be time to slow development. Here's ABC's Elizabeth Schulze.
3: Anthropic and OpenAI say they will put in place third-party monitors to evaluate the safety of their platforms. Anthropic is also calling for legislation that would force the companies to be more transparent, but they are not saying that they will stop releasing new AI models, and Anthropic is still on track to go public as soon as next month in what is expected to be the biggest IPO ever.
2: Oil prices topping $108 a barrel this morning for Brent crude before pulling back a bit. The run-up in prices after an attack on a Saudi oil pipeline and Houthi rebels seizing more Red Sea islands. President Trump's executive order limiting mail-in ballots frozen by a second federal judge. Amazon now says it is suspending its deal with 21 Air, the company that was operating an Amazon cargo jet that slid off the runway at Miami's airport, killing five. This is ABC News. Another alleged abuse of data from automated license plate readers. One cop has been fired and an investigation is underway, says ABC's Jim Ryan.
4: The police chief in San Jose, California, acknowledges that one of his officers accessed the city's Flock data, then handed off information about a vehicle's location to his cousin, who's a suspect in a domestic violence case. Legal analyst Stephen Clark.
5: Because the officer technically had authorization to go into the database, even though he misused it, he did not commit a crime.
4: The police chief has fired the officer, but Clark says he can't charge him criminally.
5: They're going to have to tighten this law up.
4: Jim Ryan, ABC News.
2: Celine Dion returning to the stage for her first full concert in 6 years, telling the audience in Paris,
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2: Dion had to stop performing as she battled the rare neurological condition known as stiff person syndrome. I'm Sherry Preston. ABC
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7: Good morning. For WOKR News of the Finger Lakes, I'm Ken Haight reporting.
8: Webster police are warning the public about a series of vehicle thefts at townhome and apartment complexes. Police say the thefts happened mainly around Ridge Road, between Bay Road and Holt Road. Officers are pursuing leads and encouraging residents to remain vigilant. Webster residents are urged to keep their cars locked, avoid leaving valuables inside of them and in plain sight, and to report any suspicious activity. A man was arrested during a traffic stop on Joseph Avenue

0: found in unvaccinated individuals, and the overall risk to the public is low. Wayne County Public Health is working with the state health department to conduct contact tracing and isolations for the infected individuals. 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
3: Classic Country WOKR weather. Monday brings a chance of rain showers, then sun, near 66 with light northwesterly winds. Monday night turns mostly clear, around 50. Tuesday is mostly sunny and warmer, near the mid-70s with gentle southerly breezes. Tuesday night stays partly cloudy, then a chance of rain showers around 65. Wednesday keeps a chance of rain showers with highs in the mid-70s. Currently, it's clear and 57 degrees.
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0: on his Doing What I Love tour right now. It's Clay Walker and What's It to You, kicking off his Clay Walker Family Christmas tour on the 27th of November. The first performance in Warren, Ohio. Dolly Parton and Rodney Atkins are on the way next.
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0: Well, bottom line right there, that's all you got to do. Just imagine that, if you would. That, of course, Diamond Rio. It looks like about two-thirds of Americans are very obsessive about one thing in particular in their homes, and that's their spot on the sofa. As a matter of fact, a survey finds that two-thirds admit to having unofficial assigned seating throughout their homes, and Americans are so loyal, they say, to their favorite spots that they'll argue with another family member about about sitting in that spot twice a month. As a matter of fact, too, whether it's at the kitchen table, it could be dad's recliner or mom's recliner or the family couch right there, 68%, almost 7 in 10 respondents say they're very passionate about that particular spot. How about you?
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Maybe that's happened to you in a relationship, just recently or a long, long time ago, for all the wrong reasons. Loving you that direction. That, of course, Bellamy Brothers helping us out. In a moment or two, Kix Brooks and Ronnie Dunn going to lead

0: hours, with highs in the mid-70s. Currently, it's partly cloudy and 59 degrees.
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0: Well, as the old saying goes, you can teach an old dog new tricks right there instead of can't. Apparently right there, a new way to light up an old flame. And he found it, and very thankful for it too. Joe Diffie winding down that set. Stay with me now. Oh, I've been guilty of doing this a time or two in my life. Randy Travis apparently doing it too. Sitting around digging up bones. Had that for you pretty quick.
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guess that about covers it. Do you want fries with that? There's your nuggets.

0: finally figured it out right there. It took a while, but they got all the information right there they needed and came up to a nice conclusion. You're the reason God made Oklahoma. That, of course, David Frizzell and Shelley West right there to wind down that set. Are you spending a little too long in the shower? Experts say probably so. And this kind of surprised me right here when I read this article, but the average American spends about 16 minutes in the shower right there. But one environmental scientist says that's overkill. As a matter of fact, 3 minutes. Yeah, he says that's enough right there to get clean with a couple extra minutes if you're washing your hair. But the expert's advice right there, keep it short. Turn off the water while you're scrubbing if you can, and I've done that a few times as well, kind of conserve on our water usage and skip that second shampoo lather. That's something to keep in mind, too. Your water bill and, well, the planet might definitely thank you, that's for sure.
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0: To have somebody like that sitting in your passenger seat right there in your vehicle, boy, that'd be a big old treat, I'd say. I'd rather ride around with you. Reba McEntire making a nice statement right there for sure. Blue Clear Sky coming up. George Strait, maybe not the sky so much, but the song by George. And Above and Beyond, not that far away too, with Rodney Crowell right around the corner.
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2: Classic Country WOKR weather. Today stays mostly sunny near 66 degrees with a light breeze from the northwest. Tonight turns mostly clear and cool around 50. Tuesday stays mostly sunny, warming into the mid-70s with gentle southerly breezes. Tuesday night brings partly cloudy skies, then a chance of rain showers around 65. Wednesday keeps a chance of rain showers in the mid-70s. Currently, it's partly cloudy and 63 degrees.
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Fun time right there with that concert, no doubt about it. And there you go. And a great story, too, from the old hag man, Merle Haggard Oakey from Muskogee. In the moment or two, lined out and ready to go for you, Born Country on the way with Alabama.

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0: Oh, the bottom line, that's a good way to put it right there. If you're a betting man, I bet you could put your money on Amy's back in Austin. That's what they're doing. There you go, Little Texas, ain't no doubt about it. And quite the story going on, too. Understand, this man says his girlfriend moved in, started secretly tossing his snacks for his health. She was concerned about his health right there. He's fit, very fit, works out quite a lot. As a matter of fact, doesn't binge, but she insists that she knows better and says she's, says he's overacting. She says he's overacting right there. So now he's kind of wondering, is this caring or is it controlling? What do you think? Situation like that, what's going on? What's in your mind with everything happening there? How would you treat that and how would you answer it?
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0: That's the way life goes right there. You got to deal with it and move on. Not much you can do about it either. One step forward, two steps backwards. That, of course, the Desert Rose Band to wind down that set. In a moment or two, lined out, ready to go. I think you're going to enjoy it. Flipping that quarter. Yep, here's that quarter. Call Someone Who Cares. Travis Tritt, moments away. And soon to follow, the legendary and wonderful talents of Crystal Gayle.
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0: 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USDA actually says that this is the highest interest rate expenses in 2026 dollars that they've ever estimated. So, you know, taking on debt is not a bad thing, but we want to make sure it's in a sustainable manner.
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1: Our pearl of wisdom today, short and sweet, gets right to the point. Too many people itch for what they want, but they're unwilling to go out and scratch for it. That's your pearl of wisdom. You're on the farm and I'm Ish.
3: ABC News, I'm Sherry Preston. Artificial intelligence stocks are sliding worldwide after industry leaders warned a slowdown is needed for safety. Jeetu Patel is president and chief product officer for Cisco. He says in many cases, AI agents have moved beyond that.
4: We have moved from the era where we were actually interacting with chatbots where a human would ask a question and get an answer, to now these agents that are autonomously conducting work for us. Now, the way I think about agents is they're like teenagers. They are supremely intelligent. They don't really have a fear of consequence, and they exercise poor judgment quite frequently. And so we have to make sure that we can apply some level of guardrails.
3: President Trump writes on social media today, the only guardrails AI needs is a strong and smart, high IQ president. Tech stocks lagging today amid all the news about AI. Four people in Miami hospitalized after a crane collapse. Two of those recovering were trapped and had to be freed. This is ABC News. More details about the death of Tasia Fortune, a Mississippi woman whose body was found hanging from a tree last month. The death ruled a homicide, and there's an arrest, says ABC's Andrew Dimbert.
5: The case drawing national attention in a state with a deeply troubled history of lynchings and racial violence. Police say they understand those concerns, but will not speculate about a motive without evidence.
6: This is an ongoing investigation in which we also expect to execute more arrest warrants in this case.
5: Investigators also not saying how Fortune was killed or what led to her body being found hanging from a tree behind a vacant home, saying releasing that evidence could jeopardize the investigation.
3: Wisconsin Congressman Tom Tiffany running for governor involved in a plane crash in Lake Wausau over the weekend.
7: We began to swim towards the airport to the east, and we made it, I'm guessing, about 100 feet, maybe 150 feet.
3: He and the pilot were rescued from a sandbar. They are both fine, but were hospitalized. I'm Sherry Preston, ABC
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9: I'm Ken Haight for WOKR News of the Finger Lakes.
10: A man is dead and two others injured in a crash in Genesee County Sunday night. Genesee County deputies responded to State Route 63 in Batavia just before 6:45 p.m. to report of a crash. An investigation determined a Jeep Compass was westbound on Batavia-Oakville Town Line Road when the car failed to stop at a stop sign as it entered the intersection of State Route 63, causing it to collide with a Chrysler Town and Country that was southbound on State Route 63. Donald Fitch of Alabama, Genesee County, died in the crash. The others were hospitalized with non-life-threatening injuries. The crash remains under investigation. Wayne County health officials have confirmed two cases of measles, marking the first report for that county. Authorities say both cases have been found in unvaccinated individuals, and the overall risk to the public is low. Wayne County Public Health is working with the state health department to conduct contact tracing and isolations for the infected individuals. The Rochester Fringe Festival kicks off tomorrow, Tuesday, September 15th, bringing world-class performers in dance, theater, music, comedy, filmmaking, visual arts, acrobatics, magic, and more to Rochester. It runs for 12 days in a row, ending Saturday, September 26th. This year, there'll be over 715 performances of 297 productions at over 45 venue locations. Tickets are on sale now at rochesterfringe.com. The town of Canandaigua is warning visitors about a ground bee nest along a trail at Outhouse Park. Several people have reported being stung in the area. The section surrounding the nest has been roped off and marked. Visitors are asked to remain outside the marked area and avoid disturbing the nest or the surrounding ground. Officials urge everyone to use additional caution on the trail, especially those with a known allergy to bee stings. As construction continues for the new Bass Pro Shops at Eastview Mall, the retailer is looking to hire 150 full-time and part-time employees for the store. 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
3: Classic Country WOKR weather. Today stays mostly sunny near 66 degrees with a light breeze from the northwest. Tonight turns mostly clear and cool around 50. Tuesday stays mostly sunny, warming into the mid-70s with gentle southerly breezes. Tuesday night brings partly cloudy skies, then a chance of rain showers around 65. Wednesday keeps a chance of rain showers in the mid-70s. Currently, it's partly cloudy and 64 degrees.
4: 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NFL football on Sunday. The New York Giants begin the John Harbaugh era, and it goes quite well. They knock off the Cowboys 28-20 as Jackson Dart connected with Isaiah Likely for two touchdowns. Got Devin Singletary on another Likely, eight catches on eight targets for 78 yards. A really good day. Giants will play a week from today when they match up against the Rams. The Jets also win. They knock off the Tennessee Titans 23-10 as Breece Hall ran for 102 yards. The Jets will host Green Bay coming up next Sunday. And the Buffalo Bills, they get a win over the Houston Texans 36-31 in a back-and-forth game. The Bills are going to host Detroit coming up on Thursday night.
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0: sure enough did, and enjoyed every moment right there. And boy, just had some great memories coming to mind too. As a matter of fact, created a wonderful memory in a situation like that. We danced, that of course, Brad Paisley. On the way for you, oh, not that far off. As a matter of fact, a nice cover of this one, a great country touch of this remake, Dwight Yoakam's Little Sister, moments away.
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Oh, and we all wondered if she would. And it kept running through my mind. 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

0: Why in the world would you have to have a song like that? But, in this day and age, and I guess it's been going on for since the dawn of time, The Way We Make a Broken Heart. Boy, a sad situation right there with Roseanne Cash doing the honors. Understand, new survey came out. 3 in 10 Americans admit that they've accepted a date primarily for the free meals or drinks. And there's even a term for it. It's called foodie call. And it looks like Gen Z and younger millennials are the most likely to do it. But they're not alone. As a matter of fact, at least 1 in 4 people from every generation surveyed said they've gone on a date where the food was... Well, the food was a major motivator right there. Now, the survey found women were a little bit more likely to pull a foodie call right there, with 32% admitting it to versus 26% of the men. But seems like everybody doing it one way or t'other out there trying to get that free meal.
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0: Well, I think she'd really appreciate it if you just tell her why, would you? Why Nona Judd with that inquiry? And I don't blame her for asking something like that going on. Boy, this will take you back in time. Nice little walk down memory lane for sure with Marty Robbins, the legendary Marty, with a song about El Paso, Moments Away. And soon to follow, Glenn Campbell. And it looks like Steve Warner helping him out, The Hand That Rocks the Cradle, not that far away.
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2: Classic Country WOKR weather. Today stays mostly sunny near 66 degrees with a light breeze from the northwest. Tonight turns mostly clear and cool around 50. Tuesday stays mostly sunny, warming into the mid-70s with gentle southerly breezes. Tuesday night brings partly cloudy skies, then a chance of rain showers around 65. Wednesday keeps a chance of rain showers in the mid-70s. Currently, it's partly cloudy and 68 degrees.
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0: When she's singing that song, boy, you can tell she's singing with a cry in her voice and conviction. As a matter of fact, too, there goes my baby. Maybe that's happened to you, just like Trisha Yearwood. On the way for you in a moment or two, the country hits you want. Starting out another great set for you, and see what else I can get them for you after him, too. Tim McGraw, something like that, not that far away, too.
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Wonderful thoughts of my papa coming to mind every time I hear this. Maybe you too, just like Holly Dunn. And quite the story about Daddy's hands. Crank it up and enjoy it. Sing along if you'd like to. I know I will.

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0: Doggone it, situation like that. How was I to know? And I don't blame her for asking. There you go, the Reba McEntire. Boy, there's some images coming to mind with that every time I hear that thing. Maybe you too. Now, believe it or not, one of the biggest dinner table battles isn't what we eat. It's how fast you inhale it. And I've known somebody like this too. Anyway, I digress. But experts say eating speed gaps, they're pretty common. As a matter of fact, yeah, they call them eating speed gaps in relationships right there. One partner demolishes their plate like it's, you know, it's a race right there, while the other is still savoring bite number three. And again, I've seen people like that. I've known them like that. They eat real, real quick. Within 2 or 3 minutes, they got everything scarfed down and they're entirely full. But yeah, speed affects vibes. As a matter of fact, one person sees dinner as bonding time, the other pretty much ready to clear the table the second they swallow. So the fix? Well, they say to try to fix it out, just meet in the middle right there and figure out what mealtime means to each of you and just go that direction. May not work out, but at least you're talking about it, right?
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0: Well, he wasn't left out. He definitely got Mexico heading that direction right there with Eddie Raven. But boy, the gentleman got her, as a matter of fact, and boy, kind of left in the dust. Get right down to it. Eddie Raven, I Got Mexico. Back to it in a little bit. It's not difficult to understand, but there are some folks that, well, the elevator just didn't go all the way to the top floor. What part of no don't you understand? We'll add that for you with Lori Morgan. Soon to follow, Shenandoah lined out and ready to go to
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2: Classic Country WOKR weather. Today stays mostly sunny near 66 degrees with a light breeze from the northwest. Tonight turns mostly clear and cool around 50. Tuesday stays mostly sunny, warming into the mid-70s with gentle southerly breezes. Tuesday night brings partly cloudy skies, then a chance of rain showers around 65. Wednesday keeps a chance of rain showers in the mid-70s. Currently, it's mostly cloudy and 66 degrees.
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0: Well, that's it. All them taillights just going down the road and dust swirling up around them, fading off into the distance. Nothing but the taillights. That, of course, Clint Black. Right around the corner, not that far away, Alabama lined out and ready to go. Got to bring that fiddle and bow if you're going to be playing in any of these clubs showing up. If you're going to be playing in Texas, bring that fiddle and bow for sure. Otherwise, you're not getting in. Have that for you with Alabama. Oh, just a few shakes of a stick.
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Well, the Bellamy Brothers continue to be headlining a concert series out on the road, 50 Years On, it's called, 50 Years On. Plus, they got a brand new album out. They've got a brand new book out, apparently, on their career as well, Howard and David Bellamy. Hello there. Good afternoon. It's Jim West on Monday and Tracy Lawrence.

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0: This ain't my first rodeo. I've fallen off several horses in the past, boy. I got the bruises and broken bones to prove that many years ago. First rodeo ain't my first one. Vern Gosden, good song with Jim West here. Good afternoon. We got a little music from the Nitty Gritty Dirt Band coming up.
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0: spending a little more of the daddy's money, you know. Keep it coming there, Dad. There's Ricochet. I'm Jim West. Good afternoon. Gary Morris, Toby Keith, and the Hag, Merle Haggard, is on the way with his classic hit, Mama Tried. Yeah, that's next. Hang on.
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2: Classic Country WOKR weather. Today stays mostly sunny near 66 degrees with a light breeze from the northwest. Tonight turns mostly clear and cool around 50. Tuesday stays mostly sunny, warming into the mid-70s with gentle southerly breezes. Tuesday night brings partly cloudy skies, then a chance of rain showers around 65. Wednesday keeps a chance of rain showers in the mid-70s. Currently, it's mostly cloudy and 68 degrees.
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0: America's classic country. We're playing it here every day. There's Toby Keith, song called Dreamwalkin'. I'm Jim. Garth's on the way. Garth Brooks and The Dance. Just read where he is going to be one of the headliners at the upcoming Stagecoach Festival out in California in the next few months. I'll have more details on that.
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Yes, indeed. We're always proud to honor the heritage of classic country back to the early 70s. A big hit from Charlie, of course. Charlie Pride, Kissing That Angel, Good Morning. Here's Kenny Rogers singing about a lady.

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0: Shaking things up on a Monday afternoon with Neil McCoy, just doing that shake. I'll take a chocolate shake. Thank you very much. More music coming up with Jim here and Shania, T.G. Shepherd. We got them all. Hang on.
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0: G.G. Shepherd sure is a busy man. Yeah, I loved him, everyone. Yes, I did. T.G., Jim here, George Strait, Crossing My Heart coming up. Also, The Better Class of Losers from Randy Travis, among others.
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2: ABC News, I'm Chuck Sievertson. Mahmoud Khalil, the Columbia grad student detained by ICE last year, is filing a lawsuit against the university. Khalil says the Columbia administration not only failed to keep Palestinian students like him safe, but hired private investigators to keep tabs on him.
3: They barred me from campus. The only time they emailed us was actually to ask us to leave Columbia housing.
2: Columbia hasn't responded to the suit. President Trump says Ukraine and Russia have agreed not to target each other's energy facilities, blaming high diesel prices on that war. But no confirmation from Russia, and Ukraine's president says he'd agree to that condition if allies can get a commitment from Russia. An important Saudi oil pipeline will mostly be out of service for weeks following an attack last week. See two regional officials. Iran denies it was involved in the attack. Yemen's Houthi rebels, backed by Iran, have seized more oil routes, strategic islands in the Red Sea. This is ABC News. Another federal judge has blocked President Trump's order that would direct the U.S. Postal Service to restrict mail-in voting. ABC News contributor James Sample says even though the president has threatened to stall the midterms by declaring a national emergency.
4: The Constitution could not be clearer. Article 1, Section 4 delegates the time, place, and manner of elections to the states and to Congress. The conspicuously absent party there is the executive, and no emergency power, no emergency statute grants any powers over elections.
2: A huge construction crane fell onto a roadway in Miami today, crashing down on top of three cars in a construction box. Police say one driver saw the crane toppling, put her car in reverse, and avoided serious injury. Miami police say three workers and a car driver were taken to the hospital, but no serious injuries. Costume designer Bob Mackey has died at 87. Chuck Sievertson, ABC News.
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5: I'm Ken Haight for WOKR News of the Finger Lakes.
6: A man was arrested during a traffic stop on Joseph Avenue after police found a ghost gun in his car. During the Friday morning stop, officers observed an extended magazine sticking out from next to the driver. Officers identified the driver as 19-year-old Ramel Johnson. Officers removed Johnson

0: urged to keep their cars locked, avoid leaving valuables inside of them and in plain sight, and to report any suspicious activity. Wayne County health officials have confirmed 2 cases of measles, marking the first report for that county. Authorities say both cases have been found in unvaccinated individuals, and the overall risk to the public is low. Wayne County Public Health is working with the state health department to conduct contact tracing and isolations for the infected individuals. The town of Canandaigua is warning visitors about a ground bee nest along a trail at Outhouse Park. Several people have reported being stung in the area. The section surrounding the nest has been roped off and marked. Visitors are asked to remain outside the marked area and avoid disturbing the nest or the surrounding ground. Officials urge everyone to use additional caution on the trail, especially those with a known allergy to bee stings.
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3: Classic Country WOKR weather. Tonight stays mostly clear with lows around 50 degrees and light southwesterly winds. Tuesday brings mostly sunny skies and a high in the mid-70s with gentle southerly breezes. Tuesday night turns partly cloudy with a chance of rain showers and lows around 65 degrees. Wednesday keeps a chance of rain showers in the mid-70s, with more showers and thunderstorms, likely Thursday, in the upper 70s. Currently, it's partly cloudy and 61 degrees.
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0: Hanging out with a better class of losers just suits him fine. There's Randy. Randy Travis, one of my favorites for Mr. T there. It's Jim West with Classic Country on the way from Reba, Joe Diffie, and little family tradition song from Hank Jr. coming up.
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Yeah, see these red bloodshot eyes? Yeah, see them? Yeah, I'm just crying my heart out over you. Ricky Skaggs, Grand Ole Opry member, member of the Hall of Fame as well. Good afternoon, Jim West. Clint Black, one of Clint's early number ones. Here's Nobody's Home.

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0: Well, it sounds like love to me. Yeah, it sounds like Johnny Lee, too. Yeah, it is Johnny Lee, of course. Jim West with music on the way from the Judds. Have a Little Mercy coming up.
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2: 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Menu includes half a chicken, baked beans, salt potatoes, rolls, and a dessert. 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Eternal Christian Center's Blessed Hope Ladies Luncheon for October is being held Friday, October 9th at 11 a.m. Registration and prepayment are required by 5 p.m. Friday, October 2nd. 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

0: Well, we're cooking with gas today for sure. Yeah, here's Alan. Alan Jackson, just don't rock that jukebox. 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
2: Classic Country, WOKR weather. Tonight stays mostly clear with lows around 50 degrees and light southwesterly winds. Tuesday brings mostly sunny skies and a high in the mid-70s with gentle southerly breezes. Tuesday night turns partly cloudy with a chance of rain showers and lows around 65 degrees. Wednesday keeps a chance of rain showers in the mid-70s, with more showers and thunderstorms, likely Thursday, in the upper 70s. Currently, it's partly cloudy and 65 degrees.
3: 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NFL football on Sunday. The New York Giants begin the John Harbaugh era, and it goes quite well. They knock off the Cowboys 28-20 as Jaxon Dart connected with Isaiah Likely for two touchdowns. Got Devin Singletary on another Likely, eight catches on eight targets for 78 yards. A really good day. Giants will play a week from today when they match up against the Rams. The Jets also win. They knock off the Tennessee Titans 23-10 as Breece Hall ran for 102 yards. The Jets will host Green Bay coming up next Sunday. And the Buffalo Bills, they get a win over the Houston Texans 36-31 in a back and forth game. The Bills are going to host Detroit coming up on Thursday night.
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0: John Conley, I don't remember loving you, but I do remember birthdays. We had a whole bunch of country birthdays from over the weekend. And today, for example, on Saturday, singer Kelsey Ballerini had a birthday. Also, Jennifer Nettles, happy birthday. Let's see who else here. The late George Jones, of course, would have been celebrating his birthday on Saturday. Yesterday, Sunday, Joe Don Rooney from Rascal Flatts having a birthday. Happy birthday to Joe Don. Also, let's see who else has got a birthday. And today's birthdays in country, John Barry, he's celebrating. Also, songwriter Beth Nielsen Chapman. Kimberly Williams Paisley, that's Brad Paisley's wife. Actress Kimberly Williams Paisley, happy birthday. The late May Boren Axton, boy, what a lady she was. I served on the Academy of Country Music Board of Directors with the late May Axton. May Axton, of course, was Hoyt Axton's mother. And, of course, May Axton's big claim to fame was that she co-wrote Heartbreak Hotel for Elvis.
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all your favorite classic country lives here. Good song from Shelley West back in the early 80s. Back in the days when she was just cooking with gas along with David Frizzell. That was one of the follow-ups to You're the Reason God Made Oklahoma. There's Jose Cuervo from Shelley West. Dottie's daughter, of course, Jim West. We're playing the hits. This is Brad Paisley and Dolly Parton. Boy, I love this song. Where I get, where I'm going.

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0: just hanging out with them one-armed bandits once again in a town where, you know, what happens there stays there. 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

0: Reach out, brothers and sisters. Make a friend if you can. Oak Ridge Boys, of course, with Jim West. Stick around. Steve Warner's on the way. Also, Trisha Yearwood and Kenny Chesney.
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2: Classic Country, WOKR weather. Tonight stays mostly clear with lows around 50 degrees and light southwesterly winds. Tuesday brings mostly sunny skies and a high in the mid-70s with gentle southerly breezes. Tuesday night turns partly cloudy with a chance of rain showers and lows around 65 degrees. Wednesday keeps a chance of rain showers in the mid-70s with more showers and thunderstorms, likely Thursday, in the upper 70s. Currently, it's partly cloudy and 64 degrees.
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0: That's what I like about you, Trisha Yearwood, Jim West. Happy Monday. I see where a bunch of great songwriters are going to be performing and probably being honored at the upcoming Nashville Songwriters Association, NSAI 9th Annual Nashville Awards, comes up the 22nd at the Ryman Auditorium in Nashville, including songwriters like Rodney Crowell, Vincent Mason, Riley Green, Ricky Skaggs going to be there, among others, September 22nd at the Old Ryman in Nashville for the Nashville Songwriters Awards.
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Boy, if you're going to go out and make your exit, that might be a good idea. Go out in a blaze of glory. Here's Kenny Rogers with Jim West. Speaking of going out in a blaze of glory with that big concert in Nashville last summer. Boy, I wish I was there. It was an event that I understand, event for the ages with Alan Jackson's retirement.

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0: Oh, it does not surprise me one bit that Roseanne Cash and her then husband, Rodney Crowell, co-wrote that song together. They even won a Grammy Award for it in 1985. And Roseanne Cash also picked up Female Vocalist of the Year honors at the CMAs that year. Big number one. I don't know why you don't want me, from Roseanne Cash.
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0: I've said it before, I'll say it again. I don't think much about sushi bars and saxophones. Thank you very much. But apparently Patti Loveless does. Great fun song. I try to think about Elvis from Patti.
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2: Classic Country WOKR weather. Tonight stays mostly clear with lows around 50 degrees and light southwesterly winds. Tuesday brings mostly sunny skies and a high in the mid-70s with gentle southerly breezes. Tuesday night turns partly cloudy with a chance of rain showers and lows around 65 degrees. Wednesday keeps a chance of rain showers in the mid-70s with more showers and thunderstorms, likely Thursday, in the upper 70s. Currently, it's 60 degrees.
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0: You're hearing the best classic country on your radio. There's Hal Ketchum on the way. 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